0: Huey Lewis and the News. It's 95.3 KGY with Kevin the Brit. I did do a quick search. I wanted to know if they were going to do a tour, because Huey Lewis and the News, pretty cool, right? Bum bum. Yeah, exactly.
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0: 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Seeing some stop-and-go traffic now through the centre of Yelm in both directions. Out to Yelm's looking okay. And we're still seeing slow traffic after Martin Way, North Marvin Road, getting on to I-5. A little stop-and-go south I-5 now between Pacific Avenue and Highway 101 exit. That's 104, of course. But out to Shelton on 101, you will slow down where it meets Highway 8. Driving conditions are good, roads are dry, no accidents to report to you. Out to Rainier and Tenino, you should be at the speed limit. But Phones Road, of course, that'll slow you down for that construction work. And also alternative routes posted, because Linwood Avenue and 2nd Avenue, that intersection closed in Tumwater. That's it for now. Our next update for you in 15, and this one brought to you by Chehalis Collision, thanking you for allowing them to serve you as they celebrate 50 years.
1: In December 1956, four different recording artists, all for different reasons, ended up at the Sun Records studio in Memphis. Carl Perkins came to record a song. Unknown pianist Jerry Lee Lewis was there to help. Elvis Presley brought his girlfriend by to hang out, and Johnny Cash just popped in. An improbable jam session ensued. Million Dollar Quartet is a Tony Award-nominated musical and the latest Harlequin production at the State Theater in Olympia. 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
3: 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Pulling too far to the left? Too far to the right? Good news. 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

Olympia's Greatest Hits with Kevin the Brit. Harlequin Productions presents Million Dollar Quartet. Now, this is taking place at the State Theatre June 19th through July 19th, so a nice month run. Inspired by Elvis, Johnny Cash, Jerry Lee Lewis and Carl Perkins. Looks like being an awesome story, from Blue Suede Shoes to Great Balls of... You know where I'm going with that. Anyhow, if you'd like more information on that, it is available at our website. 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

0: 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It's 5:30.
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0: 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Stop and go traffic, South I-5 continues a little bit better than it was just after Pacific Avenue, round to exit 104. North I-5 getting on to the on-ramp to Highway 101. Traffic backed onto the freeway a little bit, so be aware of that as you head through that area. Centre of Yelm, stop and go traffic improving both directions, out to Rainier, out to Tenino and out to Yelm, not looking too bad at all. Driving conditions are good, roads are dry. You will slow down Highway 101 as you head to Shelton where it meets Highway 8. Other than that, as I say, no accidents to report to you at the moment. Construction continues at 2nd Avenue and Linwood Avenue in Tumwater. Local alternative routes are posted and both directions on Phones Road. That's it for now. Our next update for you in 15. 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
0: It is Kevin the Brit with you on this June 17th. If it's your birthday, happy birthday. Sharing it, tennis player Venus Williams turns 46 today. Singer, songwriter, oh my goodness, Barry Manilow turns 83 today. The 13th Doctor Who, Jodie Whittaker turns 44. And from the resident and now Chicago Med, Mahersh Dayal turns 43 today, actor. I wish you a very wonderful rest of your birthday.

0: 95.3 KGY with Kevin the Brit through the afternoon into the evening now. Looking forward to our On This Day number one together coming up at 6.30. 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
0: 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Stop and go traffic south I-5 continues a little bit better than it was just after Pacific Avenue round to exit 104. North I-5 getting on to the on-ramp to Highway 101. Traffic backed onto the freeway a little bit, so be aware of that as you head through that area. Centre of Yelm, stop and go traffic improving both directions, out to Rainier, out to Tenino and out to Yelm, not looking too bad at all. Driving conditions are good, roads are dry. You will slow down Highway 101 as you head to Shelton where it meets Highway 8. Other than that, as I say, no accidents to report to you at the moment. Construction continues at 2nd Avenue and Linwood Avenue in Tumwater. Local alternative routes are posted and both directions on Phones Road. And that is it for traffic for today. It's back tomorrow afternoon at 3:30 with Dave. 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

You know, I didn't realise that so many people from our area went up to Seattle to see Phil Oakey, of course, the Human League. There he is with Giorgio Moroder. And I've had a number of Facebook messages and emails to say, can you play that song? All right, well, there you go. I did.

0: In December 1956, four different recording artists, all for different reasons, ended up at the Sun Records studio in Memphis. Carl Perkins came to record a song. Unknown pianist Jerry Lee Lewis was there to help. Elvis Presley brought his girlfriend by to hang out, and Johnny Cash just popped in. An improbable jam session ensued. Million Dollar Quartet is a Tony Award-nominated musical and the latest Harlequin production at the State Theater in Olympia. 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
4: Beautiful end to the day, into this evening. Hardly a cloud in the sky, and by nighttime, we'll see very clear sky. In fact, the weathermen calling it a crystal clear night with an overnight low of 47. Tomorrow, sunny and warm Friday, sunny and warm. You get the picture. All right. Yeah, and that's for several days just now. Highs reaching the low 80s, maybe up to 90 at times. Currently in downtown Olympia, it is 77.

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There's nothing like a baseball game, is there? 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
9: 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The singers are ready and I'm ready.

1994. A boy band was at the top of the Billboard Hot 100 on this day. I'll give you a few seconds to think who that might be. And no, it's not NSYNC. Just saying. But what a band and what a great blend of voices this band has. Yeah, All for One were at the top of the Billboard Hot 100 on this day with this song.

Surviving BG, rumoured to be making an American tour next year. Well, we shall see. I was hoping it'd be later this year, but

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7: Stevie Wonder and Bruce Springsteen will be among the entertainers performing this week at the grand opening of the Obama Presidential Center in Chicago.
8: The Obama Foundation has announced a star-studded lineup to perform at the grand opening, including Jennifer Hudson, Mark Anthony, Common, Christina Aguilera, and Bono and the Edge from U2. Obama Foundation CEO Valerie Jarrett said the ceremony will be filled with music, performances, and hope. The grand opening takes place this Thursday at the Obama Presidential Center's John Lewis Plaza in Chicago's Jackson Park. I'm Tammy Trujillo.
7: Diddy's time behind bars is getting shorter again. The Federal Bureau of Prison says Sean Combs will be released from federal custody on February 23rd, 2028. The music mogul is taking part in a drug rehab program at FCI Fort Dix in New Jersey after his conviction last summer on prostitution charges. It's the third time Diddy's release has been moved up, but the feds aren't saying why. And Paddington is headed to Broadway.
9: Paddington, how would you like to come home with us?
7: Paddington the musical tells the story of a young marmalade-loving Peruvian bear who gets lost upon arrival at London's Paddington station and is taken in by the Brown family. His comfy life as a pet is then turned upside down when a mysterious villain sets his sights upon him. It opens April 18th at the Al Hirschfeld Theater. The bear will be brought to life by a two-person team, combining a remote puppeteer for facial expressions and his voice, along with a costume performer. And that's entertainment. I'm Daria Alvinger.
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0: Olympia's greatest hits, and that is it for me. Thank you so much indeed for your company.
1: We'll chat in around about 8 days' time. Dave looking after you, getting you on the move, etc. Starting tomorrow afternoon. I'm Kevin the Brit. Have a great rest of your day, won't you? And remember, come what may, count your blessings.

0: In December 1956, four different recording artists, all for different reasons, ended up at the Sun Records studio in Memphis. Carl Perkins came to record a song. Unknown pianist Jerry Lee Lewis was there to help. Elvis Presley brought his girlfriend by to hang out, and Johnny Cash just popped in. An improbable jam session ensued. Million Dollar Quartet is a Tony Award-nominated musical and the latest Harlequin production at the State Theater in Olympia. 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
2: Lows around 53 tonight under clear skies. North winds around 5 miles per hour. Highs around 80 tomorrow. Partly cloudy tomorrow night. Lows around 56. Dry with temperatures a bit above average Friday and Saturday, and highs from the mid-70s to the mid-80s. A peek at the extended shows, 83 Sunday, 90 Monday, and 91 on Tuesday. That's your forecast from the KGY Weather Center. I'm meteorologist Kara Foster. Right now, it's 75 degrees.

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0: In December 1956, four different recording artists, all for different reasons, ended up at the Sun Records studio in Memphis. Carl Perkins came to record a song. Unknown pianist Jerry Lee Lewis was there to help. Elvis Presley brought his girlfriend by to hang out, and Johnny Cash just popped in. An improbable jam session ensued. Million Dollar Quartet is a Tony Award-nominated musical and the latest Harlequin production at the State Theater in Olympia. 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
4: Lows around 53 tonight under clear skies, north winds around 5 miles per hour. Highs around 80 tomorrow. Partly cloudy tomorrow night, lows around 56. Dry with temperatures a bit above average Friday and Saturday, and highs from the mid-70s to the mid-80s. A peek at the extended shows, 83 Sunday, 90 Monday, and 91 on Tuesday. That's your forecast from the KGY Weather Center. I'm meteorologist Kara Foster. Currently, 74. 90.

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0: December 1956, four different recording artists, all for different reasons, ended up at the Sun Records studio in Memphis. Carl Perkins came to record a song. Unknown pianist Jerry Lee Lewis was there to help. Elvis Presley brought his girlfriend by to hang out, and Johnny Cash just popped in. An improbable jam session ensued. Million Dollar Quartet is a Tony Award-nominated musical and the latest Harlequin production at the State Theater in Olympia. To win tickets, go to KGYFM.com and click on Contests.
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6: Lows around 53 tonight under clear skies, north winds around 5 miles per hour. Highs around 80 tomorrow. Partly cloudy tomorrow night, lows around 56. Dry with temperatures a bit above average Friday and Saturday, and highs from the mid-70s to the mid-80s. A peek at the extended shows, 83 Sunday, 90 Monday, and 91 on Tuesday. That's your forecast from the KGY Weather Center. I'm meteorologist Kara Foster. Currently, 69.

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0: In December 1956, four different recording artists, all for different reasons, ended up at the Sun Records studio in Memphis. Carl Perkins came to record a song. Unknown pianist Jerry Lee Lewis was there to help. Elvis Presley brought his girlfriend by to hang out, and Johnny Cash just popped in. An improbable jam session ensued. Million Dollar Quartet is a Tony Award-nominated musical and the latest Harlequin production at the State Theater in Olympia. To win tickets, go to KGYFM.com and click on Contests.
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5: Lows around 53. Tonight, under clear skies, north winds around 5 miles per hour. Highs around 80 tomorrow. Partly cloudy tomorrow night. Lows around 56. Dry with temperatures a bit above average Friday and Saturday, and highs from the mid-70s to the mid-80s. A peek at the extended shows, 83 Sunday, 90 Monday, and 91 on Tuesday. That's your forecast from the KGY Weather Center. I'm meteorologist Kara Foster. Currently, it's 65 degrees.

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0: In December 1956, four different recording artists, all for different reasons, ended up at the Sun Records studio in Memphis. Carl Perkins came to record a song. Unknown pianist Jerry Lee Lewis was there to help. Elvis Presley brought his girlfriend by to hang out, and Johnny Cash just popped in. An improbable jam session ensued. Million Dollar Quartet is a Tony Award-nominated musical and the latest Harlequin production at the State Theater in Olympia. To win tickets, go to KGYFM.com and click on Contests.
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6: Lows dip down to about 53 overnight under clear skies, northeasterly winds around 5 miles per hour. Ample sunshine expected again Thursday. High temperatures reach up to 80. Partly cloudy Thursday night, 56. Mid-80s Friday, turning much cooler on Saturday with highs in the mid-70s. Looking at the long range, 83 Sunday, 90 Monday, and 91 on Tuesday. That's your forecast from the KGY Weather Center. I'm meteorologist Kara Foster. Currently, it's 63 degrees.

0: 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The Tacoma Rainiers are back in action.
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In December 1956, four different recording artists, all for different reasons, ended up at the Sun Records studio in Memphis. Carl Perkins came to record a song. Unknown pianist Jerry Lee Lewis was there to help. Elvis Presley brought his girlfriend by to hang out, and Johnny Cash just popped in. An improbable jam session ensued. Million Dollar Quartet is a Tony Award-nominated musical and the latest Harlequin production at the State Theater in Olympia. 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
5: Lows dip down to about 53 overnight under clear skies, northeasterly winds around 5 miles per hour. Ample sunshine expected again Thursday. High temperatures reach up to 80. Partly cloudy Thursday night, 56. Mid-80s Friday, turning much cooler on Saturday with highs in the mid-70s. Looking at the long range, 83 Sunday, 90 Monday, and 91 on Tuesday. That's your forecast from the KGY Weather Center. I'm meteorologist Kara Foster. Currently 62.

In December 1956, four different recording artists, all for different reasons, ended up at the Sun Records studio in Memphis. Carl Perkins came to record a song. Unknown pianist Jerry Lee Lewis was there to help. Elvis Presley brought his girlfriend by to hang out, and Johnny Cash just popped in. An improbable jam session ensued. Million Dollar Quartet is a Tony Award-nominated musical and the latest Harlequin production at the State Theater in Olympia. To win tickets, go to kgyfm.com and click on Contests.

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6: Lows around 53 overnight under clear skies. Winds out of the northeast around 5 miles per hour. Bright sunshine expected again Thursday. Daytime highs approaching 80. Lows around 56 Thursday night. Sunshine mixed with clouds at times Friday with daytime highs approaching 85. 76 Saturday. That's your forecast from the KGY Weather Center. I'm meteorologist Jennifer Wojcicki. Right now, 58.

December 1956, four different recording artists, all for different reasons, ended up at the Sun Records studio in Memphis. Carl Perkins came to record a song. Unknown pianist Jerry Lee Lewis was there to help. Elvis Presley brought his girlfriend by to hang out, and Johnny Cash just popped in. An improbable jam session ensued. Million Dollar Quartet is a Tony Award-nominated musical and the latest Harlequin production at the State Theater in Olympia. 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
4: Lows around 53 overnight under clear skies. Winds out of the northeast around 5 miles per hour. Bright sunshine expected again Thursday. Daytime highs approaching 80. Lows around 56 Thursday night. Sunshine mixed with clouds at times Friday, with daytime highs approaching 85. 76 Saturday. That's your forecast from the KGY Weather Center. I'm meteorologist Jennifer Wojcicki. Right now, 56.

In December 1956, four different recording artists, all for different reasons, ended up at the Sun Records studio in Memphis. Carl Perkins came to record a song. Unknown pianist Jerry Lee Lewis was there to help. Elvis Presley brought his girlfriend by to hang out, and Johnny Cash just popped in. An improbable jam session ensued. Million Dollar Quartet is a Tony Award-nominated musical and the latest Harlequin production at the State Theater in Olympia. 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

Hey there, I'm Lori Tracy, and you should hang out with me on Sunday from 10 to 2 p.m. We're going to have some good fun, listen to some good music, and maybe share an embarrassing story or two. Right here at Olympia's Greatest Hits, 95.3 KGY.

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6: Lows around 53 overnight under clear skies, winds out of the northeast around 5 miles per hour. Bright sunshine expected again Thursday, daytime highs approaching 80, lows around 56 Thursday night. Sunshine mixed with clouds at times, Friday, with daytime highs approaching 85. 76 Saturday. That's your forecast from the KGY Weather Center. I'm meteorologist Jennifer Wojcicki. Currently, it's 55 degrees.

In December 1956, four different recording artists, all for different reasons, ended up at the Sun Records studio in Memphis. Carl Perkins came to record a song. Unknown pianist Jerry Lee Lewis was there to help. Elvis Presley brought his girlfriend by to hang out, and Johnny Cash just popped in. An improbable jam session ensued. Million Dollar Quartet is a Tony Award-nominated musical and the latest Harlequin production at the State Theater in Olympia. 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
4: Lows around 53 overnight under clear skies, winds out of the northeast around 5 miles per hour. Bright sunshine expected again Thursday. Daytime highs approaching 80, lows around 56 Thursday night. Sunshine mixed with clouds at times Friday, with daytime highs approaching 85. 76 Saturday. That's your forecast from the KGY Weather Center. I'm meteorologist Jennifer Wojcicki. Right now, 54.

0: 5 o'clock. Good morning. 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
1: NBC News Radio, I'm Michael Kastner. A memorandum of understanding between the U.S. and Iran has been signed by President Trump. He confirmed the signing to reporters after a dinner at the Versailles Palace in France with President Macron to wrap up the G7 summit. The White House says that the memorandum that is now in effect includes, among other things, the reopening of the Strait of Hormuz and an easing of financial restrictions against Iran. NBC's Matt Bradley with more from Tel Aviv.
2: We're talking about a deal that presents enormous financial incentives for Iran right up front, while offering or asking for very, very little in return. That's why for many, especially here in Israel, this whole deal looks like a massive capitulation. It's put Donald Trump very much on the defensive. Here's what he said yesterday.
3: If they don't honor the agreement, or some things aren't even mentioned in the agreement, it's a memorandum of understanding, but we have an understanding of certain things without writing it. And if they don't honor that, we'll probably go back to bombing them until they honor it. You know, it's amazing what bombs can do.
1: Tornadoes have taken aim at parts of the Midwest. Several twisters were reported Wednesday night across Illinois and Iowa, including one that caused several injuries. NBC's Maggie Vespa in Illinois this morning.
4: Overnight, at least 7 twisters reported across Illinois, Wisconsin, even as far south as Alabama, all part of a sprawling severe weather system that flooded roads outside Chicago. The effects were widespread.
1: Thousands in the region are still without power this morning. Stevie Wonder, Bruce Springsteen, Christina Aguilera, and Common are among the entertainers scheduled to perform at today's grand opening ceremony for the Obama Presidential Center. Michael Kastner, NBC News Radio.
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8: Lows around 53 overnight under clear skies. Winds out of the northeast around 5 miles per hour. Bright sunshine expected again Thursday. Daytime highs approaching 80. Lows around 56 Thursday night. Sunshine mixed with clouds at times Friday, with daytime highs approaching 85. 76 Saturday. That's your forecast from the KGY Weather Center. I'm meteorologist Jennifer Wojcicki. Right now, 54.

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1: Right now, it's 5:15. Good morning.
2: Thank you, Lars. I see you've texted into the show. We love that you do that at 888-922-7234. He says, for Father's Day, what's he going to have? Well, he even gave the recipe for it. Half ground venison, bacon, mushroom, and cheeseburgers on fresh Kaiser roll, done low and slow on a hardwood fire, a few cold beverages, great tunes, and his two boys. It doesn't get better than that, Brad.
0: Nice.
2: Happy Father's Day to me also. Also, he has the 10-second drop rule in his house.
0: Oh, no.
2: He bought it. He's paying for it. And finally, a question for you, Missy.
0: Mm-hmm. Me?
2: Does Ashley wear a white Tyvek suit and mask during her show? Good question, Lars.
0: It depends. If you come in with a creeping death do eight times a year, then yes.
2: Oh, what about your creeping death you've had for months now?
0: It's an allergy thing. That's why I'm getting it taken care of in a week and a half with my little situation.
2: Oh, okay.
0: With the septo thing I got to go do. So there you go.
2: All right, then.
0: So I can breathe.
2: Thank you, Lars, for getting in touch is what I'm saying. The number is 888-922-7234. Here's news.
3: The Roundup with Ashley Page.
0: Well, a new study has found that adults get actually less sleep at the age of 40 than they do at any other point in their lives. Research says that things do get better with people as we age, with people sleeping more and more after the age of 60. Getting really good night's sleep once you're 60.
2: Wow.
0: At least according to this. Research team examined sleep data on thousands of people over the age of six for more than a decade. They found that women generally sleep longer than men throughout their lives, but they get more interrupted sleep, particularly if they are mothers. But even with that, women sleep about 4 minutes longer a night than men do.
2: Okay.
0: So, 4 minutes.
2: Wow.
0: I don't consider that any kind of a great win, but all right.
2: Okay.
0: Instagram has officially launched one of its most requested features, allowing users to rearrange posts on their profile grids. Previously, you could only go in chronological order, except for those three pinned ones at the top. Now, you can long press them and drag them into any position that you choose, giving you greater control on how your profile looks. Update is rolling out now on Android and iPhone, although a lot of users are still saying they want it on a dedicated iPad app as well.
2: I'll tell you exactly what it is that I just gleaned from what you just said.
0: I know. You and social media.
2: Yeah.
0: You hear about social media like I hear about Star Wars.
2: How dare you?
0: That's exactly the same.
2: I do too, Lord Vader. Wow.
0: And I just heard wah, wah, wah, wah, wah, wah, wah. So the Netflix series Four Seasons is going to be returning for season three following the release of season two just a couple of weeks ago. The Four Seasons is a reimagining of Alan Alda's 1981 film of the same name. The show follows the ups and downs of a group of friends who reunite to vacation together each season. The series stars Tina Fey, Will Forte, who I think just had a birthday yesterday, Coleman Domingo as well. No release date for season three has been announced. And that's your news.
3: 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Carl Perkins came to record a song. Unknown pianist Jerry Lee Lewis was there to help. Elvis Presley brought his girlfriend by to hang out, and Johnny Cash just popped in. An improbable jam session ensued. Million Dollar Quartet is a Tony Award-nominated musical and the latest Harlequin production at the State Theater in Olympia. 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

0: 95.3 KGY. You're with Ashley and Brad in the morning. Welcome in, everybody. Here it is, day 18 of June for 2026. It's day 169 of the year. There are 196 days left in this year. Who's got birthdays? Right at the very top, a legend. He is a sir. And he's... You talk about the people that he has influenced, millions upon millions of people. Mm-hmm. Sir Paul McCartney has his birthday today.
1: How old is Paul McCartney?
0: 84 years old.
1: Wow.
0: When I'm 84. Happy birthday, Sir Paul. Isabella Rossellini is 74 years old. Carol Kane from Princess Bride, many others, 74. Nathan Morris from Boyz II Men is 55. Blake Shelton turns 50 today. Richard Madden, Game of Thrones, 40. Josh Dunn, drummer from 21 Pilots,

0: In 1948, Columbia Records publicly unveiled its new long-playing phonograph record. It played at 33 and a third revolutions per minute, everybody. Let's drop a needle on side one and make sure that we don't touch the record. I said don't touch the turntable, everybody. It happened on this day in history. In 1983, Sally Ride was the first American woman in space. In 1992, Italian police arrested a man for stealing 17,000 little bars of hotel soap.
1: Yeah.
0: I don't. Did he take them off the cart or from the supply room? Or because they give them to you.
1: They do, but they don't give you that many. Come on. That's just rude.
0: 2018, a sixth branch of the military was announced, the Space Force. In 2020, the world record set for the world's longest single lightning flash, 17 seconds.
1: Whew. Wow.
0: And this was the date 3 years ago, during that expedition of the Titanic, that the Titan submersible imploded.
1: Yeah, it was terrible. Did you watch that documentary?
0: I did. And, wow. As soon as I heard the thing had a carbon fiber hull, and I was like, I think that's an issue. And
1: but got in there anyway.
0: I understand. Yeah. The whole thing is... You see the documentary, and many people who worked were like, I kept telling this guy, this is a horrible idea. Nobody listened. Special events for today. Autistic Pride Day is today. Go Fishing Day. International Panic Day.
1: Oh.
0: International Picnic Day. They both look very similar, so picnic, panic
1: well,
0: could be there.
1: Your picnic could turn into a panic if you do it wrong.
0: International Sushi Day. Career Nursing Assistance Day, Cheesemakers Day, Dump the Pump Day, Splurge Day.
1: Okay.
0: No. Want to Get Away Day is today.
1: Also okay.
0: Recess at Work Day is today. What do you think, kids?
1: Okay.
0: Also okay. And World Tapas Day is today. Yum. If you have a birthday and a special event, tell us about yours. We can celebrate. 888-922-7234.
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4: NBC News Radio, I'm Michael Kastner. President Trump says he has signed a memorandum of understanding with Iran. Speaking to reporters after the G7 summit in France, Trump said the agreement is now in effect. According to the White House, the deal includes the reopening of the Strait of Hormuz and the easing of some financial restrictions on Iran. Tornadoes have taken aim at parts of the Midwest. Several twisters were reported Wednesday night across Illinois and Iowa, including one that caused several injuries. Thousands in the region are still without power this morning. Scores of Knicks fans are flocking to Lower Manhattan this morning for the ticker tape parade to honor the NBA champions.
5: I told my bosses, hey, I'm not coming into work. This is a once-in-a-lifetime opportunity, right?
4: Thousands of pounds of white confetti shreds will come down from office buildings along Broadway. Michael Kastner, NBC News Radio.
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13: Ample sunshine expected today with daytime highs approaching 80. North winds 5 to 10 miles per hour. Lows around 56 tonight. Partly cloudy skies. A blend of clouds and sun tomorrow. Daytime highs approaching 85. Dry with temperatures above average Saturday and Sunday and highs from the mid-70s to the low 80s.

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1: It's 542. Good morning.
0: I've seen any number of variety of these different things, and I get their intent, but it's a series of questions. How well or how, what is your brain actually in terms of years-wise?
1: And right.
0: So there was a news report I saw and read that an anchor, a TV anchor came out and said, you know, I was beginning to forget things and I took this test and it shows that I have early signs of dementia. And he was very shocked by that. And he's, you know, 74 or 5 years old. And I'm like, ooh. So, yeah, these can be helpful to try and determine what's it like. And it is good to stick with, you know, the activities that can exercise your brain, Sudoku and crossword puzzles and all kinds of stuff.
1: But there's some physical tests too. Like I remember, what's his name? Dr. Roizen, I think was his name. He wrote a real age versus like your chronological age, like how old you actually physically are, but if you do certain things. And in fact, when I went to the doctor recently, one of the things they had me do was close my eyes and lift one of my legs up and just stand there. And then they counted to see how long I could do that for without putting my other foot down. I'm like, why am I doing a field sobriety test in here? And they said, well, it's part of the thing that we do as part of a physical to, you know, just to test certain things.
0: Okay.
1: And so the other stuff that, and so at least according to this, if you're 20 to 30 years of age, you should be able to do the one leg test for 28 seconds.
0: Okay.
1: 31 to 40 years old, 23 seconds. Mm. And 41 to 60, 15 seconds. It doesn't say if you're over 60, how long, but I would definitely look that up. It's something easy to do.
0: Interesting.
1: The getting off the floor.
0: this one.
1: This one. I'm
0: getting off the floor
1: in my 20s.
0: using no hands at all.
1: Using no hands. Right.
0: Yeah. Then I would have been dead 40 years ago.
1: Exactly.
0: If this was the case.
1: Whew, that one's tough. Yeah. There's the grip strength test. They said if you're starting to notice, especially if it's uneven, if one of your hands is definitely losing grip before the other, it's another reason to kind of go in.
0: Yeah.
1: This one, I've never been able to do these. I do not have good upper body strength. The push-up test.
0: Mm-hmm. Yeah.
1: You should be able to do several. Men are able to do more, of course, than women, but you don't do that one. The back scratch test, see how, like, your range of motion.
0: Oh,
1: like, if you could take your hands kind of by your back, behind your back, and see if you can go, like, up to your shoulder blades.
0: Right.
1: That's a big thing.
0: Flexibility is key for most everything the older you get,
1: And this one I have not heard of before, but he said it's the 8-foot up-and-go test. It measures your speed, agility, and your balance. So it's how quickly you can rise from a chair, walk 8 feet, turn around, and sit back down.
0: They really?
1: Yeah.
0: I think I got that one mastered. I think that's pretty good.
1: You walk fast, but you know some people can't. Like it's as you get older, you sit down. You're like, ooh.
0: Well, if it's a deep cushion chair, forget it. Hold on, let me get out of here.
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1: What is today's word of the day? Well, it comes to us from Latin of the 20th century. Somewhat of a newer word. 1970, it says, was first used.
2: Today's, they were still doing Latin.
1: Apparently so.
2: Recently.
1: They are. Today's word is notophily. Notophily.
3: Notophily.
1: Exactly how I said it. But how do you spell notophily?
3: Notophily.
2: Notophily.
1: And if you misbehave, notophily for you!
2: Yeah.
1: But how do you spell notophily? We'll discuss what it means momentarily.
2: N-O-T-O-P-H-I-L-E. Notophily? I-L-Y. Why? I'm going to change that to
1: okay. You're very close. Closer, at least. But no, still incorrect. Because change that fourth letter.
2: Is that an E?
1: Yeah. No.
2: Oh.
1: N-O-T-A. You said O. N-O-T-A-P-H-I-L-Y. Notophily.
2: Okay.
1: Is, I'd love to have this hobby, the collecting of banknotes as a hobby.
2: Oh, wow. Wow. Hey.
1: Yeah. Right. Gerald's favorite hobby as he entered retirement was notophily. Or notophily can be a time-consuming, expensive hobby. Comes from nota, meaning note, philia, which, of course, is fondness or love of. This one I found fascinating. Anyone who's seriously into notophily can tell you the rarest of U.S. currency notes is the 1890 Grand Watermelon.
2: What?
1: Yeah. It's a
2: A Grand Watermelon coin?
1: It's a bill.
2: Oh.
1: It's a $1,000 bill. It earned its nickname because of the large design of the zeros on the back. They do look like watermelons. I looked at it. One of these in 2014 sold at auction for $3.29 million. Making it the single most valuable piece of U.S. currency in existence.
2: Wow.
1: Only two grand watermelons are thought to still exist.
2: I'm surprised they didn't go for way more than that then.
1: Well, 10 years from now, check in. It will be even more than that. But yeah.

0: 6 o'clock across the South Sound. Good morning from Ashley and Brad.
1: NBC News Radio, I'm Michael Kastner. The Strait of Hormuz is expected to reopen to oil shipping after President Trump signed a memorandum of understanding that extends the U.S. ceasefire with Iran. In Tel Aviv, NBC's Matt Bradley.
2: That is the last leverage that either of these two groups have. So it's unclear whether once everything returns to normal in the Strait of Hormuz, whether there'll be any impetus behind the parties to continue negotiating toward a more permanent ceasefire.
1: The White House said Wednesday that the memorandum is now in effect, and a spokesperson for Iran's foreign ministry confirmed last night that the agreement had taken effect. After years of preparation and work, the Obama Presidential Center finally opens today in Chicago's Jackson Park. More from Mark Mayfield.
3: A star-studded list of performers will be taking the stage for the grand opening ceremony. They include The Roots, Bruce Springsteen, Christina Aguilera, Common, Eddie Vedder, Jennifer Hudson, John Legend, Stevie Wonder, Mark Anthony, and Bono and the Edge of U2. The grand opening ceremony will be live streamed on Obama.org. The Obama Center opens to the public tomorrow. I'm Mark Mayfield.
1: Tornadoes are causing injuries in the Midwest.
4: It's like, well, hopefully the house keeps standing, and me and my son headed for the bathroom. There was no time for the basement.
1: Several tornadoes were reported Wednesday night across Iowa and Illinois, including one that caused several injuries in Effingham County, Illinois. Emergency officials said a tornado ripped through homes and farms for over 10 miles, causing several injuries. And fans of the New York Knicks are flocking to Lower Manhattan this morning for the ticker tape parade honoring the new NBA champions. The Knicks will travel up Broadway's Canyon of Heroes starting at 10 a.m. Eastern. Stock futures are on the rise before the opening bell. Michael Kastner, NBC News Radio.
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11: Ample sunshine expected today with daytime highs approaching 80. North winds 5 to 10 miles per hour. Lows around 56 tonight. Partly cloudy skies. A blend of clouds and sun tomorrow. Daytime highs approaching 85. Dry with temperatures above average Saturday and Sunday, and highs from the mid-70s to the low 80s. That's your forecast from the KGY Weather Center. I'm meteorologist Shelley Lindblade. Currently 51.

0: 95.3 KGY. You're with Ashley and Brad in the morning. Good morning. It's 6:13.
1: Thank you, Grant. As always, texting into the show at 888-922-7234. Grant always replying to the things we discuss. For example, He agrees the McDonald's fried pie was deadly, but delicious.
0: But yes. Delicious.
1: Yeah. Spam is not bad in certain settings. He likes to slice thin and fried crispy. It was once
0: he eats roadkill, so of course he loves Spam.
1: It was once considered a cheap alternative to real meat. It's not so cheap these days, he says.
0: Oh.
1: No orange clothes every day for him. The spinners, what's with the spinners always interrupting the controversial topic?
0: We'd love to know. Yeah, we can't get the answer.
1: Also, Ashley has had some really ridiculous news items, but that I one have? About the pretend shopping has got to take the cake. I agree.
0: That wasn't a news item. That was a topic, a show topic. Okay. Very different.
1: All the more. It's so ridiculous and hard to believe it's legitimate. If you find pleasure in make-believe shopping, please seek help immediately, says Grant.
0: Well,
1: so,
0: I know. Listen, they're saying it's
1: not wrong.
0: Actually helpful for us because it eases our anxiety, is what they're saying.
1: And when you say us, you mean...
0: I mean, people not like you and Grant.
1: Exactly.
0: People under 30. They have a lot of anxiety, I guess.
1: Okay. All right. Well, thanks, Grant, is what I'm saying. Texting in at 888-922-7234 with some news right here.
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0: Well, MIT engineers have developed a teeny tiny little ingestible sensor about the size of a blueberry that safely tracks core body temperature from inside your digestive tract. The innovation aims to spot early infections, monitor patients under anesthesia, and provide a non-invasive alternative for at-home fever and fertility tracking. Human trials are expected to begin within the next couple of years. So what you collect reveals a lot about your personality. For instance, cookie jar collectors are insightful caregivers. If you collect dolls or figurines, you're an emotional leader. Coin or stamp collectors are complex go-getters. And if you love movie memorabilia, well, you're thoughtful and witty. No word on what collecting absurd amounts of cords and storing them in your garage means. I haven't figured that one out yet, though.
1: It means you're a perfectly adjusted technophile, that's all.
0: That's what that means.
1: Yes.
0: So Apple TV has ordered season 4 of its globe-trotting docuseries, The Reluctant Traveler, with Eugene Levy. Season 4 destinations are being kept under wraps for now, although his previous adventures have taken him to Tokyo and Scotland and India, earning him an Emmy nomination in the process. It's a really cute show. If you haven't seen it, seasons 1 through 3 are available to stream on Apple TV. No release date for season 4 has been announced yet. And that's your news.
2: 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Carl Perkins came to record a song. Unknown pianist Jerry Lee Lewis was there to help. Elvis Presley brought his girlfriend by to hang out. And Johnny Cash just popped in. An improbable jam session ensued. Million Dollar Quartet is a Tony Award-nominated musical and the latest Harlequin production at the State Theater in Olympia. 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

0: 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You're with Ashley and Brad in the morning.
1: Hey, you want to play a game? Well, it's exactly, I gave you a clue. I'm going to play for you songs that have hey in the lyrics.
0: Oh.
1: You have to identify them for us. Let's start, I think, with an easy one.
0: Okay.
1: Definitely a deeper cut, but let's see if you can identify this song.
0: Hey.
1: Yeah.
0: That's Train. What's the name of the song, though?
1: What's the name of that song?
0: I know the song. It's on the corner.
1: It even has it in the title.
0: Not drops it. Oh, it's... Is it just hey? Hey, hey?
1: No. Hey.
0: Hey, soul sister.
1: Yes. Hey, soul sister. Helped that I gave you the cadence there.
0: It sure did.
1: What is this song?
0: Oh, that's Lady Marmalade.
1: Yes. By LaBelle. Patti LaBelle and her sisters. Was this one?
0: Hey, what's going on?
1: What's up? It's actually called.
0: Oh, hey, what's up?
1: Not even hey. It's just, what's up?
0: I thought it was songs with hey in the title. I'm sorry.
1: No, in the lyrics, I said.
0: Oh, in the lyrics.
1: Yeah. All right. Try this one.
2: Laughing and running, hey, hey. Skipping and jumping.
1: Yeah, I mean.
0: Brown Eyed Girl.
1: Yes.
0: Because my dad used to sing that to me, and he would change it to Blue Eyed Girl.
1: All right. And try this one.
3: Hey, hey,

0: 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I'm Michael Kastner. The Strait of Hormuz is expected to reopen to oil shipping after President Trump signed a memorandum of understanding extending the U.S. ceasefire with Iran. The White House announced Wednesday that the memorandum is now active, and Iran's foreign ministry confirmed overnight that the agreement had been implemented. Three former presidents are expected to join Barack Obama for the grand opening of the new Obama Presidential Center. The Chicago Sun-Times says former presidents Bill Clinton, George Bush, and Joe Biden are set to appear at today's ceremony in Chicago. President Trump was not invited. Apple is raising prices on its products because of increasing costs of memory and storage chips. More from Mark Mayfield.
1: CEO Tim Cook told the Wall Street Journal that the company has been trying to shield customers from price increases, but the situation has become unsustainable. Demand for the chips has skyrocketed alongside the growth of AI data centers.
0: Michael Kastner, NBC News Radio.
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14: Ample sunshine expected today, with daytime highs approaching 80. North winds 5 to 10 miles per hour. Lows around 56 tonight. Partly cloudy skies. A blend of clouds and sun tomorrow. Daytime highs approaching 85. Dry with temperatures above average Saturday and Sunday, and highs from the mid-70s to the low 80s. That's your forecast from the KGY Weather Center. I'm meteorologist Shelley Lynn Blade. Currently 51.

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1: Good morning. It is 6:42.
0: Well, here it is, the summertime, and it's a far cry, but Alan Sherman somewhere is still singing the refrain of Camp Granada somewhere. With Hello Mata, Hello Fata. I truly only went to, I think, one camp in my lifetime.
1: And I really
0: not even sure it was summertime, to be honest. I think it was a winter camp kind of thing.
1: Okay.
0: Because it was a big deal for me to go from Miami, where there's never snow, up into like the Smoky Mountains to see some snow during a winter, like junior high school trip. And I think that was like the only time. But I never did like a true sleepaway summer camp, bug juice, that whole thing.
1: Oh, with like the Foot Locker and whole thing?
0: Nah, never did that.
1: Okay. All right. Well, they have plenty of them.
0: Yeah, I heard plenty of stories about it. And I've seen every movie about them. So.
1: Yeah. I mean, they were just so much fun. It was 6 weeks of just doing all kinds of fun stuff.
0: Yeah.
1: And they have, and they, for like adults, they have like a rock and roll summer fantasy music camp. Yeah. And I mean, they have stuff like that for adults and stuff too. So you could certainly, it's not like, you know, no one's stopping you from doing it now. But they said, you know, it's not just about the canoe trips and the campfires and the, you know, all that kind of stuff. They're actually a growing number of, they're more like, you know, high end, maybe more luxury kind of camps, but they're offering some really fun stuff. And some of them are very, you know, specific, because when you go to camp, a lot of times it's all kinds of different things. There's, you know, horseback riding, and then there's tennis lessons, and then there's arts and crafts, and then there, you know, all the different things, but there are very specific ones. They have a Hollywood stunt camp in that teaches, seriously, that teaches like kind of movie style stunts and stuff for little kids that are like, oh, this could be really fun to, I mean, it's a great thing for kids to do.
0: Yeah.
1: They have a secret agent camp as well, kind of code breaking and espionage themed activities for kids.
0: Yeah.
1: Oh, they have a kids and comedy camp, writing, performing stand-up routines. I mean, this would, like for you, like for your ventriloquism and stuff, this would have been great for you as a kid. They've got Camp Biz Smart for aspiring entrepreneurs. I mean, there's some kids that are like, I'm going to do this and I can run that. I can invent this. It's exactly what this is for kids, focusing on innovation, startup skills, stuff like that. There's another one called Nuts and Bolts and Thingamajigs, which is middle school and high school students. It introduces them because, you know, not everybody wants to go, well, like manufacturing, heavy machinery, things like that. Because not everybody wants, you know, maybe wants to go to college or you know, has that in them. Yeah. And so something like this would kind of help with a different kind of a skill set. So I think what a great idea. You know, there was a kid, they actually have a podcasting one too for kids. I kid you not.
0: Wow. Influencer camp, how to be a social media influencer.
1: Yes, I didn't want to kind of touch on that, but they actually do have stuff like that now.
0: Kids, aim higher. Aim higher, please. Somebody has got to.
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1: Breaking news into the Ashley and Brad Show. I don't know if you've ever heard this before, but parenting is hard work.
0: Yeah. Again, they should tell you that before you have children, shouldn't they?
1: Yeah. This just into the news desk. It's a little difficult. I'll be honest with you. Now, in the entirety of the people that I've known from my fraternity and growing up, I've only met one person mm-hmm. who, along the way growing up in the fraternity in college, he's like, "Yeah, I'm not going to have kids." I'm like, "How do you know? You're not even married yet. We're still in college." Like, yeah, I just don't want. I know what a handful I was to my parents, and I don't want to have to go through that myself. And I'm like, really? Okay. Cut to all these years later. Yeah, he's with his girlfriend. They've never had kids. I'm like, okay. So he held fast to that.
0: Does he get judged on that, you think? Do people make comments and stuff?
1: I don't know if they do, but like I'm saying, he is the exception, not the rule. More people do get married and have children than not. So.
0: Right. And it's interesting, though, because I wonder if, and I guess that's just another difference between guys and girls, because I actually have several friends. Many never married, a few of them married, and they just never wanted kids. But it's interesting because women almost seem to get treated differently. Like, oh, you don't have kids, you know? And I was with my girlfriend Beth the other day, and somebody said, "Oh, how many kids do you have?" You know, you're getting to know people, talking in conversation. She's like, "Oh, I don't have any." And they were like, "Oh, you know," because then they almost wonder, "Oh, was that a fertility thing or what's the problem?" Mm. And she was like, "By choice." It's like she always feels like she has to defend and say, "I don't want kids." My girlfriend Rebecca, same thing as your friend. She's like, "I was a handful growing up. I don't want them." And it's interesting because even when you do have children, though, you know, in-laws and different people will make comments on like how you raise them. And so do you ever feel like you need to defend why you are or are not doing something when it comes
1: to
0: your family?
1: No, never. I've never once had to defend anything that we do with raising our boys. No.
0: But you may not have had an invasive, you know, in-law situation either where people made their comments.
1: Sometimes
0: that can be really hard.
1: I don't say never, but you know, there's been maybe some unsolicited advice along the way that you're just like, okay, thank you for that, but you know, you don't have to listen to it.
0: Of course you don't have to listen to it, but I mean, you know,
1: that's the thing. You can just say thank you for your input and leave it at that.
0: Yeah, that's true too. So for you guys, I mean, if you have friends that, you know, specifically they don't want children or they want to do things a certain way, what kind of advice do you give them to kind of fend off these choices in life.
1: I operate in the assumption of like, I don't owe anybody an explanation about anything.
0: And well, that's kind of what I told Beth, because she always feels so like uncomfortable.
1: You don't have to give it a treatise to anybody about why you do things or whatever. So.
0: Or why you don't. I don't know. And I don't know if it's different for men or women. Like, I wonder if your fraternity brother, if people make, you know, comments to him the way they seem to with women. And I just don't get it.
1: Well, there's your question you can chime in on, listeners. Let us know about that. 888-922-7234.

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1: Good morning.
2: NBC News Radio, I'm Michael Kastner. President Trump says a memorandum of understanding between the U.S. and Iran has been signed. NBC's Matt Bradley this morning in Tel Aviv.
3: We're talking about a deal that presents enormous financial incentives for Iran right up front, while offering or asking for very, very little in return. That's why for many, especially here in Israel, this whole deal looks like a massive capitulation. It's put Donald Trump very much on the defensive. Here's what he said yesterday.
4: If they don't honor the agreement, or some things aren't even mentioned in the agreement, it's a memorandum of understanding, but we have an understanding of certain things without writing it. And if they don't honor that, we'll probably go back to bombing them until they honor it, you know?
2: He confirmed the signing to reporters as the G7 summit was wrapping up in France Wednesday. The White House says that the memorandum is now in effect. Next up, delegations from the U.S. and Iran are scheduled to begin holding talks on the implementation of the deal. The Obama Presidential Center holds its grand opening ceremony today in Chicago. Obama Foundation CEO Valerie Jarrett says the center includes exhibits highlighting former President Obama's accomplishments and controversies.
5: I think we tell the story as honestly and truthfully as we can. And we tell it not just through the eyes of President Obama, but through the countless ordinary people who worked to get what we did get done accomplished.
2: A pastor of an Oklahoma megachurch who earned a runoff spot for a state congressional seat is suspending his campaign over a sexting controversy.
6: The MAGA conservative with Trump's complete and total endorsement.
7: He has my complete and total endorsement.
2: Jackson Longmire founded Pastors for Trump. Earlier this week, a British tabloid published texts between him and a former beauty pageant winner showing he crossed a boundary. Michael Kastner, NBC News Radio.
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12: Daytime highs approaching 80 today under mainly clear skies, northerly winds 5 to 10 miles per hour. Partly cloudy skies tonight, lows dip down to about 56. Sunshine mixed with clouds at times. Tomorrow, high temperatures reach up to 85. Daytime highs approaching 76. Saturday, under mainly sunny skies. 83 Sunday. That's your forecast from the KGY Weather Center. I'm meteorologist Shelley Lynn Blade. Right now, it's 52 degrees.

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1: Good morning. 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
0: Thanks, Ricky. I see your text at 888-922-7234. Between using keys or a keypad, he prefers keys only because if the power goes off, he'd have to break a window in order to get in. Then he would have to clean up the glass, worry about his cats being missing, and then call someone to replace the window. Too much of a hassle. So just an easier solution with just using a key instead of these newfangled keypads and such, is what he says.
1: So if the power goes out, those keypads don't work?
0: Well, the kind he's talking about, I don't know. I think they were battery operated, but maybe he's got a different version there. I don't know. Okay. Anyway, thanks is what I'm saying for getting in touch, because we discuss these topics and then you chime in about them and we tell everybody about your comments. The number to text in is 888-922-7234 with some news.
2: The Roundup with Ashley Page.
1: Well, a new study finds adults actually get less sleep at the age of 40 than they do at any other point in their lives. Research said, though, things do get better as you age. People are sleeping more and more by the age of 60. Should be getting a great night's sleep by then. The research team examined sleep data on thousands of people over a decade. The team found women generally sleep longer than men throughout their lives, but they experience more interrupted sleep, particularly if they have children. Even so, the average woman sleeps 4 minutes longer per night than men do. 4 minutes doesn't seem like some kind of great win. I mean, I don't know. Is that any kind of great? Would you like
0: that
1: four
0: adds
1: extra
0: up,
1: minutes?
0: Though. Would you, heck yeah, 4 minutes would make that's almost a snooze alarm length. But four minutes times 7, 28 minutes a week, you know, almost a half an hour a week. Times of a year? Yeah. So
1: are you saying if you got 4 minutes extra a day, you would come into the studio in a different mood?
0: No, you're still here. That's how that works.
1: So Instagram has officially launched one of its most requested features, allowing users to rearrange the post on their grids. Previously, posts could only appear in chronological order, apart from those three pinned on the top. Now you can long press and drag them into any position you want, so it gives the user greater control on how their profiles look. Update is rolling out now on Android and iPhone, although many users are still wanting that feature included on a dedicated iPad app. Well, Tom Hiddleston is set to host a three-part Nat Geo docuseries called Pompeii Out of Time. The series aims to reframe the tragedy of the story of human resilience and survival. It transports viewers to the critical hours before and during the eruption of Mount Vesuvius. It will debut on Disney Plus and Hulu July 23rd. And that's your news.
3: 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Carl Perkins came to record a song. Unknown pianist Jerry Lee Lewis was there to help. Elvis Presley brought his girlfriend by to hang out, and Johnny Cash just popped in. An improbable jam session ensued. Million Dollar Quartet is a Tony Award-nominated musical and the latest Harlequin production at the State Theater in Olympia. 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
1: You know, it's we've got a theme going this week. I'm thinking, why break tradition? Let's keep it going with game time here as I have you try and identify these catchphrases from television shows.
0: Okay.
1: So far, they've been pretty easy, I think. Let's see if you can keep the streak alive. Try and identify this TV show.
2: Nip it in the bud.
0: No.
2: Nip it in the bud.
1: Oh,
0: is that a cartoon?
1: No, it is not. You gotta nip it in the bud.
0: Well, when you say it like that, it sounds like Barney Fife.
1: That's exactly who it is.
0: Okay, okay.
1: So the show
0: Barney
1: is
0: Fife, Griffith Show, Andy Griffith Show.
1: That's right. Ange, I'm telling you gotta nip it in the bud. Is correct. All right.
2: You big dummy.
0: Oh, that's the Sanford and Son show.
1: That is Sanford and Son, yes. Based on, again, we've stolen a lot of shows from the UK that was based on Steptoe and Son.
0: Wow. Never even heard of that.
1: Yeah. All right. This one.
3: You Ray.
1: Yeah.
0: Oh, that's, it's not the Munsters, but it's the other one.
1: Yeah.
0: Adam's Family.
1: Adam's Family. Yeah. Let's try this.
2: Bang, zoom.
0: I'm gonna need that one again.
2: Bang zoom.
0: Bang zoom.
1: Bang zoom. A show so popular that it inspired an animated version of the show.
0: No, I'm gonna need more than that. That does not help.
1: Really?
0: No. Did I watch the animated show?
1: Oh yeah. Yeah.
0: You did?
1: Yeah. But this was the precursor to that show.
0: No. Mm-mm.
1: If I were to finish it off, to the moon, Alice. Bang, zoom, to the moon, Alice.
0: Oh, that's... not Green Acres.
1: Not Green Acres.
0: It's one of those kind of shows.
4: Well...
1: In terms of an original sitcom of television, Jackie Gleason.
0: The Honeymooners.
1: The Honeymooners, right. Which, of course, inspired... The Flintstones was almost a direct knockoff of that.
0: Really?
1: Yes, with Art Carney, Barney Rubble. Come on.
0: They never said that in the...
1: They didn't have to. It was so obvious that it was a ripoff of The Honeymooners. Oh, yeah.
0: Okay.
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6: NBC News Radio, I'm Michael Kastner. President Trump says a memorandum of understanding between the U.S. and Iran has been signed. He confirmed the signing to reporters as the G7 summit was wrapping up in France Wednesday. The White House says that the memorandum is now in effect. Three former presidents are expected to join Barack Obama for the grand opening of the new Obama Presidential Center. Former presidents Bill Clinton, George Bush, and Joe Biden are reportedly set to appear at today's ceremony in Chicago. President Trump was not invited. If you leave me now, Walter Perez-Ader, the co-founding member

Highs approaching 80 today under mainly clear skies. Northerly winds 5 to 10 miles per hour. Partly cloudy skies tonight. Lows dip down to about 56. Sunshine mixed with clouds at times. Tomorrow, high temperatures reach up to 85. Daytime highs approaching 76. Saturday, under mainly sunny skies. 83 Sunday. That's your forecast from the KGY Weather Center. I'm meteorologist Shelley Lynn Blade. Currently 54.

Well, there's etiquette, and then there's Japanese etiquette. What kind of standards are they setting at the World Cup? And can we all learn a little something from this, maybe? That's next.

0: 95.3 KGY. You're with Ashley and Brad in the morning.
1: Good morning. Right now, 7:42.
0: World Cup is in full effect, and there's something that a certain fan base is doing that's kind of setting the world on its side. Just going, what? How do they? Because, look, I know this much. My friend Trevor has lived in Japan half of his adult life. Mm-hmm. He is an American who has spent, we went to college together, and then at some point he went off there. He got married, has children there. Mm-hmm. And so he goes back and forth all the time, and he goes, Japan just operates on a different level than almost anywhere else in the world.
1: The politeness, the etiquette, just the
0: And he goes, you know, to their own detriment about some things, but for the most part, they do things way different than the rest of the world.
1: Well, they grew up learning, you return things the way you found them. I mean, from toddler.
0: Right. Yeah.
1: You absolutely pick everything up.
0: And that's exactly what we're talking about when it comes to World Cup. Because anytime you see the Japanese at a soccer game, as soon as it's over, guess what they're doing?
1: The fans.
0: They're cleaning up.
1: They're collecting the trash.
0: Yeah. Yeah.
1: They're picking stuff up. I mean, it's like, and we've talked about this before, like when Americans go to like the movie theater and then they just leave stuff all, it's like, you know, or to a ballpark or whatever, they get up and the beer things, whatever. And it's like, you know, at least take your own trash.
0: Yeah.
1: But we just don't seem to do it. Not only are the Japanese fans picking up their own trash, they're picking up everything. I mean, the stadium was clean. And not only that, the locker room. They did the laundry.
0: Yeah.
1: The players.
0: Yeah.
1: They cleaned. They folded stuff. They took the pink and orange bibs that the players and the coaches wore to indicate their stadium. They stacked them by the door.
0: Yeah.
1: They folded the towel. I was like,
0: I know.
1: What?
0: It's amazing. What's really cool about the fan is that they bring their own leaf blowers, too. So I don't know how they do that, but sneak them in the stadium.
1: Man. This sets the bar. Don't you feel bad now when you go to an event?
0: No,
1: and you see
0: trash
1: everywhere?
0: I don't feel bad because, like you said, I'm one of those who cleans up and polices my own area.
1: I don't
0: leave a bunch of crap. Now, the thing is, if I have peanuts at the ballpark, I'll still try and keep them in a box or a bag or something. People that just throw them, I'm just like, wow, okay.
1: I know. So for you guys, does this make you maybe look around a little bit and think, you know, we could all just pick up a little bit more. We had a listener the other day that said she went on a walk and took a backpack specifically to pick up garbage.
0: Anyway, to the Japanese fans, we say, wow, way to show the world how it's done.
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0: Dad's talking to you. What kind of dad are you, specifically in comparison to your own dad? We'll talk about it next.

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1: Here's just an observation that I made. The generations, it seems, are a little different. How's that for a broad generalization? But I also mean...
0: Just leave it there. No, yeah, just let it hang there.
1: You know, that's enough. That's a full and complete statement right there. The generations are different from each other. But this is another one. I've said many times, me at this age now is not the same my father was at this age when I was growing up.
0: Right, right.
1: And I said this to my son. He even said, Dad, you don't seem like you're... You know, your age. And I'm like, you know why? And I'll tell you why. It happened to be 2 days ago. I said, I can remember my father would not be in the kitchen standing in a Batman t-shirt. I can tell you that much.
0: I don't think your dad owns a Batman
1: no,
0: t-shirt.
1: No, that's what I'm saying.
0: He always dressed up. He always looked nice.
1: He always had khakis and a nice shirt and stuff like that. I mean, business suits he wore to work and that. I was like, it's just the difference in generations. Right. I do things that I could never imagine my father have doing.
0: But for Father's Day, specifically with this weekend and stuff, Men's Health said, you know, when you compare yourself to your dad, you know, obviously there are things he did better than you and then things that you'd probably do better than him.
1: Yeah.
0: So, and not that they do anything wrong. Yeah. It's just what they did.
1: Right.
0: And so it's interesting because 64% said their dads are handier than they are. I know your papa was, but was your dad handier?
1: Dad was, was he handy?
0: Are you handier?
1: I think I'm handier than my dad was.
0: Would he have taken apart that dryer 14 times before he finally replaced it? Okay.
1: No.
0: 75% of the guys said that they are funnier than their dad. Do you think that?
1: My dad was the kind of... Wow. How do I even qualify? My dad was, like I said, he was on television. He was a TV host. Mm-hmm. And he was asked to host and MC events his entire, you know, career and life. He always had a joke and a quip and a something for every occasion. He knew everybody, was kind of like introducing every... he had a sense of humor that I think carried him through his entire career.
0: Right.
1: So that was part of it. His humor, I think, may be a little different from mine, but...
0: Okay.
1: I still have all of his books about the right quip to say at the right time that
0: that's
1: has dozens
0: awesome.
1: Of those. So
0: you should bring that on the show for sure.
1: Yeah. But we both loved the Three Stooges. I mean, we both loved a lot of the same stuff. So,
0: and like you said, generationally, like dads of, you know, your dad's generation and even my dad's generation, they weren't as involved in actively raising families dads are today. Only 30% said that their father was more active. You know, most of the people now say that they are more active than their dads were in you know, being responsible, doing stuff with the kids, you know, all that stuff.
1: Mm-hmm.
0: And 62% of people say their dad was more responsible than they are. So do you think, I mean, that's hard to qualify, but
1: I think he was more responsible about some. Yeah, I think so.
0: Okay, all right.
1: The way I handle bills and stuff, he was more responsible about that. I think.
0: His
1: management of paperwork, I think, is just a better way than perhaps I do.
0: So. Well, I don't think you have a management style except for sticking it on the desk.
1: It works. So, it's my style. It works.
0: So what do you guys think about this list? Where do you compare with your dad compared to where he compared to you?
1: Yeah, were you standing in the kitchen in a Batman t-shirt? Was your dad? Let us know at 888-922-7234.

0: This is Ashley and Brad in the morning, and right now, it's 8 o'clock.
1: NBC News Radio, I'm Michael Kastner. The Memorandum of Understanding between the U.S. and Iran has been signed. President Trump confirmed the signing to reporters as the G7 summit was wrapping up in France Wednesday. As NBC's Matt Bradley reports, it includes the opening of the Strait of Hormuz.
2: That is the last leverage that either of these two groups have. So it's unclear whether once everything returns to normal in the Strait of Hormuz, whether there'll be any impetus behind the parties to continue negotiating toward a more permanent ceasefire.
1: Next up, delegations from the U.S. and Iran are scheduled to begin holding talks on the implementation of the deal tomorrow in Switzerland. The number of Americans filing for first-time unemployment benefits is down. The Labor Department says it received 226,000 initial claims in the week ending June 13th. That's about 4,000 less than the previous week's revised total and basically in line with what most analysts were expecting today. There are still no signs of Nancy Guthrie following a search south of Arizona's border. More from Mark Mayfield.
3: Volunteers and search groups made another effort yesterday to find the missing mother of Today Show host Savannah Guthrie, but didn't find any evidence of her whereabouts. Volunteers conducted several searches in Nogales after receiving an anonymous tip that her remains were buried in that area of Mexico. The 84-year-old was reported missing from her Tucson area home at the beginning of February, and authorities continue to investigate her disappearance. In Phoenix, I'm Mark Mayfield.
1: Thousands of New York Knicks fans have gathered in Lower Manhattan to celebrate the NBA champions with a ticker tape parade. The parade crowd, electric.
4: This is our championship!
1: Thousands of pounds of white confetti shreds will be dropped from office buildings. Michael Kastner, NBC News Radio.
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9: Daytime highs approaching 80 today, under mainly clear skies, northerly winds, 5 to 10 miles per hour. Partly cloudy skies tonight, lows dip down to about 56. Sunshine mixed with clouds at times. Tomorrow, high temperatures reach up to 85. Daytime highs approaching 76. Saturday, under mainly sunny skies. 83 Sunday. That's your forecast from the KGY Weather Center. I'm meteorologist Shelley Lynn Blade. Currently, it's 58 degrees.

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0: 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Right now, it's 8:14. Good morning.
1: Thank you, Anita. I see your text here, 888-922-7234. Anita is one of those sticklers that, I tell you, there are plenty of people who make comments like Anita. That wasn't fair, Brad. We have a trivia question. How many fingers does Mickey Mouse have? The answer is four. Mickey Mouse only has three fingers, and that was a trick question because three fingers and one thumb, LOL.
0: Oh,
1: it's one of those old things. How many fingers do you have?
0: You
1: say 10. No, you only have eight. You have two thumbs. I'm like, okay. It's like,
0: we're going to throw them off and call them phalanges.
1: We're going to go that
0: really
1: far.
0: Really freak everybody out.
1: Yeah, exactly. Anyway, thank you for the text is what I'm saying, for contributing to the show with your thoughts and comments. Everybody can do so. It's voicemail as well. 888-922-7234. Oh, quickly, I want to get this one in.
2: But there's one I'd like for you to play, and that's Larry Gross, Junk Food Junkie. That will rack people's brain. Thank you, sir.
1: Larry Gross, Junk Food Junkie, you've got it.
3: Yeah, in the daytime, I'm Mr. Natural, just as healthy as I can be. But at night, I'm a junk food junkie. Good Lord, have pity on me.
1: Ah, such a good song. It's about a guy who goes his whole day eating, you know, hemp seeds and, you know, quinoa. But at night, boy, he becomes a junk food junkie. Moon pies and RC Colas. And it's a great song from a long time ago.
0: Funny.
1: Anyway, thanks for leaving the voicemail. The number is 888-922-7234. Here's news.
4: The Roundup with Ashley Page.
0: I mean, we have a vast music library, apparently.
1: Sure,
0: who knew?
1: We sure do.
0: So MIT engineers have developed a tiny, ingestible little sensor about the size of a blueberry that safely tracks core body temperature from inside the digestive tract. The innovation aims to spot infections early. It can also monitor patients under anesthesia, provide a non-invasive alternative for at-home fever and fertility tracking as well. Human trials are expected to begin in the next few years. So what you collect reveals actually quite a bit about your personality. For instance, if you like cookie jar collections or salt and pepper matching collections, you're an insightful caregiver. If you collect dolls or figurines, you're an emotional leader. Coin or stamp collectors, I think one of your uncles or maybe both of them were either stamp or coin collectors.
1: My one uncle, yeah.
0: Was both?
1: Coin and stamp, yes.
0: Yeah, okay. Mm-hmm. So he was a complex go-getter, at least according to this list. And if you love movie memorabilia, you are a thoughtful, witty person.
1: Yeah, there we go.
0: So Ryan Seacrest is going to be hosting Disney Celebrates America, Nashville's Star Spangled Bash, a three-hour Independence Day special, broadcasting live coast-to-coast on Saturday, July 4th. The event features the All-American Rejects, Boys to Men, Brothers Osborne, Clint Black, Neo, Reba McEntire, Nick Jonas, Sublime, Tim McGraw, so many more. 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
1: Game time on the show. How about the game of Password? This is, of course, based on the same classic television game show where we will have each other try and guess the secret password, giving one word clues at a time. Through the magic of radio, you, the listener, will hear that secret password without us hearing it in the studio. It's a whole mix-minus issue. That's how it works.
2: Insider baseball.
1: Exactly. It's pretty simple. You know how this works. I will go first.
2: Okay.
1: And the password is Sparkle. Okay, there's that.
2: Okay.
1: Oh, boy, I had to come up with words to try and get. Let's start with Glint.
2: Glint.
1: Yeah, Glint.
2: Gleam.
1: That would have been another one of my words to try. glitter?
2: Sparkle?
1: Yes! Sparkle! Got it. And two guesses, two words. How about that? All right.
2: The password is computer. Okay. All right. How do you describe it, though? Because it's... okay. All right. Machine.
1: Machine. Technology.
2: Okay. Information, maybe?
1: Computer?
2: Yes!
1: Okay. Wow. Not that difficult. All right. You seem shocked.
2: I just thought it was going to be harder to get.
1: Okay. All right. Let's try another. How about the password is... humidity. It's almost too easy, but I'll give it a try. Why not?
2: Okay.
1: Florida.
2: Gator.
1: No.
2: Oh, because I thought you were going to.
1: I know.
2: Okay.
1: Oh. Weather.
2: Sunny.
1: This one's for sure. Moist.
2: Oh, humid.
1: Humidity. Okay. Yeah, exactly.
2: Humidity. Okay. Uh-huh.
0: The password is taxidermist.
2: Okay. Animal.
1: Let's go.
2: We have to start somewhere.
1: I know. Elephant. Okay.
2: Stuffer.
1: Taxidermist. Yeah. Wow. Yeah, stuffer.
3: Hey there. I'm Lori Tracy, and you should hang out with me on Sunday from 10 to 2 p.m. We're going to have some good fun, listen to some good music, and maybe share an embarrassing story or two. Right here at Olympia's Greatest Hits, 95.3 KGY.
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4: NBC News Radio. I'm Michael Kastner. The Memorandum of Understanding between the U.S. and Iran has been signed. President Trump confirmed the signing to reporters as the G7 summit was wrapping up in France Wednesday. Next up, delegations from the U.S. and Iran are scheduled to begin holding talks on the implementation of the deal tomorrow in Switzerland. The number of Americans filing for first-time unemployment benefits is down. The Labor Department says it received 226,000 initial claims in the week ending June 13th. That's about 4,000 less than the previous week's revised total and basically in line with what most analysts were expecting. Today. And the ticker tape parade to celebrate the Knicks NBA championship is underway through the Canyon of Heroes in Lower Manhattan. Viewing areas filled up hours before the start of the parade with the potential for record-setting crowds.
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5: Daytime highs approaching 80 today under mainly clear skies, northerly winds 5 to 10 miles per hour. Partly cloudy skies tonight, lows dip down to about 56. Sunshine mixed with clouds at times. Tomorrow, high temperatures reach up to 85. Daytime highs approaching 76 Saturday under mainly sunny skies. 83 Sunday. That's your forecast from the KGY Weather Center. I'm meteorologist Shelley Lynn Blade. Currently 60. 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

0: 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You're with Ashley and Brad in the morning. Good morning. It's 8:43 right now.
1: Well, let me take you back once upon a time, because I'll just say this much. Being a pledge in a fraternity was a lot different way back when than it is now. It's just an observation I've had.
0: Don't go into detail. You're probably going to get in trouble.
1: I won't go into great detail. No, not at all. But I will say things like they had us memorize a whole bunch of things. The pledge class roll, the entirety of everybody who was in your pledge class. We had 29 guys. I had to memorize. We memorized everybody.
0: You still remember that.
1: Abril, Albee, Bott, Butcher, Sestero, Comer, Falero, Fremont, Gerard, Gerard, Heitman, Hicks, Infante, Jackson, Johnson, Jones, Kinney, Kimbrough, Kimbrough, Mazzoli, Norris, Penn, Paquette, Ray and Ruth, Springsteen, Stella, Thomas, Wilson. Of course I do. You had to memorize the Greek alphabet, Alpha, Beta, Gamma, Delta, etc. We had to memorize the creed for the fraternity. To bind men together in a brotherhood based upon eternal. And we had to do all three of those in under a minute.
0: Wow. You're probably the only one that can probably still do all three.
1: I think a majority of us could still do
0: that. Really?
1: Yeah.
0: Because we had to memorize a lot of that same stuff too. And there's no way.
1: You don't still remember any of it?
0: The alphabet, pledge class. No.
1: Okay.
0: Yeah. Wow. I know. It's crazy. And my sorority sisters and I still get together and do trips and stuff, and we'll bring up some of the things we were supposed to know. Most of us are like, yeah, I don't remember that. That's just things we don't store in our brain anymore. But my late roommate, same thing. He was in a fraternity, and he could still repeat you know, all that kind of stuff. And it's interesting because I've got friends. One of my friends memorized the first, I think, 100 numbers or 150 numbers of pi.
1: Oh, yeah.
0: I mean,
1: yeah.
0: I think the most I ever did was like 15.
1: Yeah.
0: I mean, so there are things that like, but there are people who memorize very interesting things, like, you know, all the presidents in order.
1: Sure.
0: Or, you know, I mean, can you do that kind of stuff? Do you store that information in your brain?
1: Washington, Adams, Jefferson, Madison, Monroe is the first five. And then after that,
0: you had a lot more sense then.
1: Well, there's a lot of things I've memorized. Don't ask me why. Don't ask me how. My dad even says, "How do you store all that?" I was like, "I don't know."
0: It's just a place in your brain.
1: It's a sticky brain. And like I said, being a tour guide once upon a time, at Universal Studios, they hand you literally this binder. It's like a script. Yeah. Oh, it's a phone book of information. They said, "Okay, you have to know all of this," and because if you got to stall, if you got to sit somewhere. Right. Because they're filming, you got to fill that with, all right, well, over here on the driver's side of the street, you just pull out stuff and start talking about it. So
0: I guess if you do it every single day over, I've got a girlfriend of mine that's a flight attendant. So sometimes just for, you know, giggles, we'll be sitting there at, you know, dinner or happy hour or whatever. I'm like, all right, tell me where the exits are located. She goes through the whole thing. And
1: with the two finger point.
0: She does everything. Uh-huh. If oxygen masks come down, like the whole, you know. But are there some funny, odd, like weird things that you guys or maybe your kids or your siblings or whatever have memorized and you're like, I can't believe it's been X amount of years and I still know blank.
1: Oh, please fill our voicemail. Please give us examples of the things you've memorized on our voicemail. The number is 888-922-7234.
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0: Well, today is International Picnic Day, so grab a basket and some great food and head out to your local park. Tell you more next in Fun Facts.

0: 95.3 KGY. You're with Ashley and Brad in the morning. Fun fact time here on the show, bringing you interesting tidbits of information. Today is International Panic Day. Panic Day is today. Also, also very close to that, International Picnic Day.
1: Yes.
0: If you forget the potato salad, there's going to be a panic for sure at your picnic.
1: No panic at the disco. This will be panic at the picnic.
0: That's right.
1: Because it's such a simple, it's one of those things we can all enjoy. It's, you know, that al fresco dining, which, listen, a lot of us had to do that, you know, 5-6 years ago. But even before this, this started way before then. It's just such a great celebration to get outside, share food, create memories. But none of this even existed until right after the French Revolution, because the parks were for royals to use only. But after the French Revolution, they opened up the royal parks. They said, everybody come and sit down. So people did. They brought their food. They met other people there. By the early 1800s, the concept of picnics spread to Britain and the rest of the Isles. They actually have an official picnic society meeting near the Pantheon in London. And, you know, pack your favorite snacks. Pack extra, because, you know, you go, you bring your frisbee, you hang out, you might even make some new friends.
0: Hey, boo-boo, let's look into the

0: You're with Ashley and Brad in the morning. It's 9 o'clock.
1: NBC News Radio. I'm Chris Caraccio. President Trump says a memorandum of understanding between the U.S. and Iran has been signed. NBC's Matt Bradley reports Trump confirmed the signing to reporters as the G7 summit was wrapping up in France.
2: There had been reports that he and other leaders had signed that deal on Monday, several days earlier. It was unclear whether this signing was all that different. But the really big news that came out last night is that the administration actually allowed for a copy of this memorandum of understanding to be released publicly.
1: The White House says that the memorandum is now in effect. It includes the reopening of the Strait of Hormuz, an easing of financial restrictions against Iran, and expectations moving forward regarding discussions on the country's nuclear program. Delegations from the U.S. and Iran are scheduled to begin talks on the implementation of the deal tomorrow in Switzerland. Ukrainian drones have attacked an oil refinery in Russia. Today's attack was the second time this week that a refinery in Moscow has been hit by drones. Photos of the attack show plumes of thick black smoke billowing over the densely populated Moscow neighborhood. The Obama Presidential Center opens today in Chicago. A star-studded list of performers will be taking the stage for the grand opening ceremony. They include The Roots, Bruce Springsteen, Christina Aguilera, Common, Eddie Vedder, Jennifer Hudson, John Legend, Stevie Wonder, Mark Anthony, and Bono and the Edge from U2. New Yorkers aren't letting a filled parade stop them from celebrating the Knicks World Championship. Spectator areas may have filled up hours before the parade, but revelers packed Church Street in anticipation of catching a glimpse of their championship team.
3: The reason I say it's history for me, this is the most that I've ever seen. Any parade, everything, history.
1: The NYPD deployed 10,000 cops, the largest number of police officers to be on the streets for any New York City event. I'm Chris Caraccio, NBC News Radio.
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8: Daytime highs approaching 80 today. Under mainly clear skies, northerly winds, 5 to 10 miles per hour. Partly cloudy skies tonight. Lows dip down to about 56. Sunshine mixed with clouds at times. Tomorrow, high temperatures reach up to 85. Daytime highs approaching 76. Saturday, under mainly sunny skies. 83 Sunday. That's your forecast from the KGY Weather Center. I'm meteorologist Shelley Lynn Blade. Right now, 62.

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1: In December 1956, four different recording artists, all for different reasons, ended up at the Sun Records studio in Memphis. Carl Perkins came to record a song. Unknown pianist Jerry Lee Lewis was there to help. Elvis Presley brought his girlfriend by to hang out, and Johnny Cash just popped in. An improbable jam session ensued. 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
9: 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Did you know that this year is the 35th anniversary of Capital City Pride? Let's make it a great one! There are 3 days of fun and frivolity, from concerts and dances to hangouts and comedy. 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

0: In December 1956, four different recording artists, all for different reasons, ended up at the Sun Records studio in Memphis. Carl Perkins came to record a song. Unknown pianist Jerry Lee Lewis was there to help. Elvis Presley brought his girlfriend by to hang out, and Johnny Cash just popped in. An improbable jam session ensued. Million Dollar Quartet is a Tony Award-nominated musical and the latest Harlequin production at the State Theater in Olympia. 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
6: Sunny today with highs near 82, tonight partly cloudy, lows around 56. For Juneteenth tomorrow, mostly cloudy, then gradually becoming sunny with highs near 84. Friday night, mostly clear, lows around 51. Saturday, sunny, highs near 73. Sunday, sunny, highs near 83. Monday and Tuesday, back up into the 90s. Currently in downtown Olympia, it is 67 degrees.

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Olympia's greatest hits, KGY 95.3, downtown Ruby Brown along with you. You know, if you forget to give somebody a gift, that tune is the best thing to play for them. Hey, coming up this hour, Jim Croce, BGs, and Paul Simon. Don't go away.

0: In December 1956, four different recording artists, all for different reasons, ended up at the Sun Records studio in Memphis. Carl Perkins came to record a song. Unknown pianist Jerry Lee Lewis was there to help. Elvis Presley brought his girlfriend by to hang out, and Johnny Cash just popped in. An improbable jam session ensued. Million Dollar Quartet is a Tony Award-nominated musical and the latest Harlequin production at the State Theater in Olympia. 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
11: A bit warmer today with sunshine and clouds, highs of 82. Tonight, a few clouds, lows dipping down to 53. For your Friday, Juneteenth, clouds early, then decreasing. Later in the day, mostly clear, highs of 84. Mostly clear overnight, lows of 52 on your Friday. Saturday, sun and a few passing clouds, a high of 72. Sunday, warmer with partly cloudy skies, 81 for the high, 53 for your overnight low. Monday and Tuesday, back up into the low 90s. Currently in downtown Olympia, it is 70 degrees.

It's Olympia's KGY 95.3 FM, downtown Ruby Brown. Glad to be here with you on your Thursday. And have you heard this new fad, this new trend going around with boy kibble? All I gotta say is throw some vegetables in.

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Michael McDonald and the Doobie Brothers on KGY Lafayette's greatest hits, 95.3. Downtown Ruby Brown, glad to be here with you on your Thursday. I always wondered about this tune. What is a mohair suit? Is it like a cashmere sweater all grown up? Never have seen one of those in my lifetime.

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Olivia's greatest hits, KGY 95.3 TCOB. In fact, we are taking care of business. It's your noontime hour. Coming up, we got Harry Chapin, Pablo Cruz, and the Eagles.

0: In December 1956, four different recording artists, all for different reasons, ended up at the Sun Records studio in Memphis. Carl Perkins came to record a song. Unknown pianist Jerry Lee Lewis was there to help. Elvis Presley brought his girlfriend by to hang out, and Johnny Cash just popped in. An improbable jam session ensued. Million Dollar Quartet is a Tony Award-nominated musical and the latest Harlequin production at the State Theater in Olympia. 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
8: A bit warmer today with sunshine and clouds, highs of 82. Tonight, overnight, a few clouds, lows of 53. Friday, clouds early, decreasing later in the day, high of 84. Mostly clear skies overnight, 52 degrees. Saturday, Sunday, and a few passing clouds. 72 for your high, a few clouds overnight with 50 for your low. Sunday, a bit warmer with partly cloudy skies, a high of 81, overnight lows 53. Monday and Tuesday, moving back up into the low 90s. Currently in downtown Olympia, 72 degrees.

Olympia's KGY 95.3. Ruby Brown along with you till 2 o'clock this afternoon. I guess the NBA and NHL seasons have finally drawn to a close. Congrats to the Carolina Hurricanes and I guess begrudgingly to the Knicks. 76ers, Trailblazers, and Kraken do better next year, eh? Come on, fellas.

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Columbia's greatest hits, 95.3 KGY. Ruby Brown in for Dave with Dave's More Music Workday. Dave will be along, by the way, 2 o'clock this afternoon. Hey, it's time for your 1240 flashback. We are playing summer songs in honor of the official start of summer this week. So a summer song is a 1964 song by the English pop duo Chad and Jeremy, written by Clive Metcalf, Keith Noble, and Chad Stewart. Like the duo's breakout hit Yesterday's Gone, a summer song was reminiscent of a summer romance. It was never meant to be released as a single. It was the B-side of No Tears for Johnny, recorded in June of 1964, released in July of the same year. Ringo Starr said the track was a miss and no U.S. hit potential. However, in the U.S., it reached number 7 on the Billboard 100 in October of 1964, was number 2 for 6 weeks on the Adult Contemporary chart, considered one of the signature songs of the British invasion. Taking you back to 1964, it is a summer song with Chad and Jeremy on your summer week of 1240 Flashbacks. Enjoy a summer song.

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12: 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I hope I'm saying that right. 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

0: Olympia's greatest hits, 95.3 KGY. Ruby Brown along with you till 2 o'clock today. Glad to be in the house. And just a quick reminder, your little PSA for the summer. If you're heading out and about with the animals,
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0: December 1956, four different recording artists, all for different reasons, ended up at the Sun Records studio in Memphis. Carl Perkins came to record a song. Unknown pianist Jerry Lee Lewis was there to help. Elvis Presley brought his girlfriend by to hang out, and Johnny Cash just popped in. An improbable jam session ensued. Million Dollar Quartet is a Tony Award-nominated musical and the latest Harlequin production at the State Theater in Olympia. 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
10: Sunshine and clouds today, a high of 82. Tonight, a few clouds, lows of 53. Friday, clouds early, decreasing later in the day, a high of 84. Mostly clear skies overnight Friday, 52 degrees. Saturday, sun and a few passing clouds, a high of 72, a bit cooler. A few clouds overnight, lows of 50. And Sunday, warmer with partly cloudy skies, highs of 81, overnight lows 53. Currently in downtown Olympia, it is 75 degrees.

It's Olympia's greatest hits, KGY 95.3. I don't know about mining for gold, but I've definitely been doing some spring, now early summer cleaning. And you know, there's a shred event happening on Saturday, June 27th. Mark it down, from 9 a.m. to 1 p.m. at LeMay Pacific Disposal. That's out on Holcomb Bay Road Northeast. 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
10: Well, it looks like the splash parks have opened up as it heats up. Downtown Lions Park, I noticed the one on Harrison over on the west side, and the kids splashing around earlier in the week. It's going to heat up again, this weekend, coming into early next week. Maybe not as hot as it has been, but the kids out splashing, won't you?

It's Olympia's Greatest Hits with Natalie Cole on 95.3 KGY. Ruby Brown along with you till just 2 o'clock, which is quickly approaching. And Dave Cowan will be in there for

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7: The Million Dollar Quartet. 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It was a historic night in December of 1956 when they all kind of met up at Sun Records and, history ensued. Again, the Million Dollar Quartet is kicking off tomorrow night, directed by Emily Raleigh, and it's going to be playing for a few weeks, so don't miss it. 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Again, Million Dollar Quartet at Harlequin. 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

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Downtown Ruby Brown, over and out, heading out, making way for Dave Cowan, who is buzzing around here, getting ready to take over the airwaves. He is in for Kevin the Brit, and he will take you through your afternoon. Be safe out there. Have a great

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0: In December 1956, four different recording artists, all for different reasons, ended up at the Sun Records studio in Memphis. Carl Perkins came to record a song. Unknown pianist Jerry Lee Lewis was there to help. Elvis Presley brought his girlfriend by to hang out, and Johnny Cash just popped in. An improbable jam session ensued. Million Dollar Quartet is a Tony Award-nominated musical and the latest Harlequin production at the State Theater in Olympia. 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
2: It is ridiculously gorgeous out there. 82 is our high this afternoon under mostly sunny skies. 52 tonight with just a few clouds, mostly sunny, and 85 tomorrow. Cooler Saturday, partly cloudy over the weekend. 71 Saturday, 81 on Sunday. Right now, 77 in downtown Olympia.

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6: Heavy sigh. Mariners hosting the Orioles. Right now, I haven't even been able to bring myself to look at the score. Luke Raley is still out. Of course, Randy is still out. And I don't know if you saw last night, Julio left the game in the sixth inning. And he is out as well today. Who knows how long he'll be out. Hopefully not too much longer. Well, at least Cal's back. Go M's.

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0: In December 1956, four different recording artists, all for different reasons, ended up at the Sun Records studio in Memphis. Carl Perkins came to record a song. Unknown pianist Jerry Lee Lewis was there to help. Elvis Presley brought his girlfriend by to hang out, and Johnny Cash just popped in. An improbable jam session ensued. Million Dollar Quartet is a Tony Award-nominated musical and the latest Harlequin production at the State Theater in Olympia. 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
8: Wow, it's super nice, huh? We still may squeeze out a couple more degrees this afternoon. Tonight, just a few clouds, a low at 52, mid-80s under sunny skies tomorrow. Cooler and partly cloudy on Saturday, just 71, and then 81 for a high on Sunday. Right now, 79 downtown.

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0: 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The main event earlier in Lacey, I-5 southbound at Meridian Road, there was an accident that's now been moved to the shoulder, but still causing about a half-hour delay, stop-and-go traffic all the way back to Thorn Lane at exit 123. No delays out 101 to Shelton or down I-5 south towards Centralia, and construction work in Olympia on Black Lake Boulevard and Phones Road southeast continues. 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
0: It is Dave in for Kevin the Brit. He is such a romantic. 20 or so years ago, he was on vacation and he was actually on holiday in Hawaii, and his future wife, Sarah, was also on vacation in Hawaii. Kevin from England and Sarah from Tumwater, and they met each other, and it took. So they are celebrating where their relationship began. Kevin is off for the week in

0: Doobie Brothers taking it to the street. They'll be taking it to White River Amphitheater later on this summer. 95.3 KGY, let's break out the maps here.
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0: This report presented by Lucky Eagle Casino, where every day feels lucky. So a fairly normal day, maybe a little bit slower than usual. I-5 South from Tacoma to Olympia. About a half hour delay. Part of that residual from an accident earlier this afternoon, I-5 southbound at Meridian Road. That accident is now cleared, but starting to get a little bit slower through JBLM as well. No other delays up to Shelton and south to Centralia. All those trips and the reverse are running at posted highway speeds. Next update in 15 minutes.
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0: The Shoestring Circus is getting set to open tomorrow up there at Swantown, and they'll be performing through the end of next week. A little bit late notice, I realize, but starting in just about 10 minutes or so at 4 o'clock this afternoon, they will have a little demonstration. There'll be some folks from Shoestring Circus down at Hands-On Children's Museum starting at 4 this afternoon.
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0: 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Really only one out of the ordinary thing, and it's not too much out of the ordinary. Pretty slow afternoon on I-5 South between Tacoma and Olympia. Some of that was earlier due to an accident that was I-5 Southbound at Meridian Road. That's been cleaned up. I don't think there's a lot of residual there, but it is really slow through JBLM, and it's getting to be about a 45-minute delay on the full trip if you start from Tacoma to Olympia. The other direction, no problem, and out to Shelton on Highway 101 in the reverse. Those are running at posted speeds, about 19 minutes. And down south to Centralia on I-5 South in the reverse on that one, Centralia to Olympia, also running at posted speeds. This report brought to you by Lacey Collision Center. Some people find them by accident, then they make it look like it never happened.
1: 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Carl Perkins came to record a song. Unknown pianist Jerry Lee Lewis was there to help. Elvis Presley brought his girlfriend by to hang out, and Johnny Cash just popped in. An improbable jam session ensued. Million Dollar Quartet is a Tony Award-nominated musical and the latest Harlequin production at the State Theater in Olympia. 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
0: Just a few clouds overnight, a low in the low 50s. Tomorrow, a lot like today, maybe a couple degrees warmer at 85, then cooler for a day. On Saturday, partly cloudy this weekend, 71 Saturday, 81 on Sunday. That's where we're at now, 81.

0: When I was a kid, I used to think they were saying, if you be leaving forever, the Righteous Brothers. Takes us to 437.
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0: 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It's a bit slow, I-5 South between Tacoma and Olympia. Really slow through JBLM, like a little bit slower than usual. And it's a good hour and 15-minute trip for you there. Olympia to Shelton on 101, no delays, not even up the hill there towards the split with Highway 8. Shelton to Olympia slowing just a little bit, 101 southbound as you approach the I-5 interchange. Olympia to Centralia is flowing fine on I-5 South. The reverse I-5 North is also slowing just a little bit right now through Tumwater. 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
6: 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The travel writer Rick Steves will be there. All the stuff you expect from all your favorites and some new stuff, of course, at the Washington Center. 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
0: 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So it's a really bad drive between, no accidents or anything, but just I-5 South between Tacoma and Olympia. You're running about an hour behind. In fact, you're practically stopped between exits 123 and 119 on your way through JBLM. Really tough drive today. No problem northbound on I-5 out of Olympia. No problem out of Olympia heading the other direction towards Shelton on 101. A little bit of slowing coming back down 101 south. From Shelton to Olympia, particularly as you approach the I-5 intersection. Olympia to Centralia is flowing at normal speed and pretty much the reverse, although you do get a little slow I-5 north through Tumwater. Check back here for an update. Meet me here at about 5:15 for our next report.
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